0: 2,000 flights have been cancelled or delayed. Sean Tipton from the Association of British Travel Agents says airlines now have to get travellers where they need to be.
1: It's not always possible to get you an alternative that's actually suitable for you, in which case the airlines would say, OK, fair enough, you can either rebook at a later time of year or you can have your money back. Same on the package, the tour operator would do the same. So it's far from ideal.
0: The Transport Secretary's given operator NATS a week to explain what went wrong. The Metropolitan Police has launched an investigation following allegations Reform UK breached foreign donation rules. Last week, it was claimed in an undercover report from Channel 4 News that two senior aides arranged for a US company to fund three polls for the party. Reform says it'll fully cooperate and denies any wrongdoing. Here's our political correspondent Ali Fortescue.
2: There was an expectation that we could see an investigation. It had been reported that the Met were looking for the raw footage from Channel 4. Now they've confirmed that's happening. We know there's also an internal investigation in the Reform Party.
0: Andy Burnham says the UK is showing leadership on the world stage by sanctioning illegal Israeli settlements in the West Bank. The moves triggered a diplomatic row with Jerusalem. A safety researcher at Anthropic has warned there's a more than 10% chance AI could kill all humans in the next decade. Evan Hubinger adds the risk from present models is low. Arsenal continued their perfect start to the season as they began the Champions League with a 1-0 win at Napoli. Liverpool had to come from behind to beat Atletico Madrid 2-1. And Celtic secured a sixth straight Scottish Premiership success with a 1-0 win away to St Johnstone. Rangers got a 1-0 victory over St Mirren at Ibrox. From Sky News, I'm Cam Hall.
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1: The top stories this hour. People are being warned they're unlikely to be entitled to compensation after thousands of flights have been cancelled or delayed across UK airports. The Civil Aviation Authority's warning comes as investigations into what went wrong continue. It says more than a third of a million passengers have been affected. Carly and Morgan are stranded in Cyprus. Their return flight

0: Israel and the UK's chief rabbi. Ukraine Special Forces says it's carried out the country's deepest airstrike into Russia during the 4.5-year war. It's claiming drones hit two gas plants in northern Siberia yesterday, nearly 2,000 miles away from the border. In sport, Arsenal began the Champions League with a 1-0 win at Napoli. Liverpool had to come from behind as they beat Atletico Madrid 2-1 at Anfield. Celtic maintained their 100% record in the Scottish Premiership with a 1-0 win at St Johnstone. Micah Ball's first goal for the defending champions was enough to secure them the victory. Boss Martin O'Neill felt his team should have scored more.
1: We made goal scoring, which is very difficult. I know that from past experience. It is difficult, but we made it almost impossible. Anyway, we've won the game, which I'm delighted with. It's the most important thing. And really pleased.
0: Bojan Miovski scored in stoppage time as Rangers beat St Mirren 1-0 at Ibrox. From Sky News, I'm Cam Hall.
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1: The top stories this hour. Passengers impacted by Tuesday's air traffic control outage are being warned they're unlikely to get compensation. More than 330,000 people are thought to have been affected. The regulator says travellers are unlikely to be entitled to redress for delays or cancellations that were directly caused by the incident. Airlines say it cannot happen again. Yesterday, Transport Secretary Heidi Alexander said the cause would be investigated.
2: I am clear that passengers should not have to face this disruption. I have therefore asked the CAA to conduct an independent review to establish cause and ensure that our air traffic control systems can get passengers to where they need to be.
1: Reform UK insists it's done nothing wrong after the Met Police said it would investigate whether the party had broken the law. It follows a documentary last week that appeared to show party officials trying to disguise foreign donations. Patients in England will soon be able to get treatment for things like migraines, acne and ear infections without seeing a GP. The NHS is expanding its Pharmacy First scheme. Five of the UK's biggest lenders are joining a trial to work out

0: 2-1. And Celtic maintained their perfect start to the Scottish Premiership season with a sixth straight league victory, a 1-0 win away to St Johnstone. Rangers beat St Mirren by the same score. From Sky News, I'm Cam Hall.
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1: The top stories this hour. President Trump's made an unexpected promise to voters should his party keep control of Congress in November's midterm elections.
2: Because of our tremendous strength and success economically, I will issue a dividend to every adult citizen in the United States of America for $5,000.
1: Well, he didn't tell attendees at the Republican midterm convention in Texas how that would be paid for or how he'd ensure the money spent in America. Mr. Trump added people should pretend that he's on the ballot despite the Iran war and rising inflation hitting his popularity. The Civil Aviation Authority says it's unlikely any of the 330,000 passengers affected by air traffic control tech problems will receive any compensation. More than 2,000 flights have been cancelled or delayed. Five people have been confirmed dead and more than 80 others are missing after a ferry caught fire in waters in the western Philippines. Flames broke out as the ship arrived into Palawan Island last night. A man's due in court later charged under the National Security Act with assisting Russian intelligence services. Joshua Kamage, a 31-year-old British national, was arrested in Swindon on Friday. Arsenal maintained their perfect start to the season by opening their Champions League campaign with a 1-0 win away at Napoli. Captain Martin Odegaard scored the only goal. Boss Mikel Arteta felt the result should have been more comfortable.
3: The clarity that we had, how we had to attack them, how we had to disorganise them, the purpose, the quality, the amount of chances that we generated, the scoreline has to reflect a very different result. It should have been much bigger, but to do what we've done today in this stadium against this opponent is remarkable from the team.
1: Liverpool came from behind at Anfield to beat Atletico Madrid 2-1 and Celtic made it 6 victories from 6 in the Scottish Premiership. They beat St Johnstone 1-0. Rangers beat St Mirren by the same

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1: The top stories this hour. Passengers impacted by Tuesday's air traffic control outage are being warned they're unlikely to get compensation. More than 330,000 people are thought to have been affected. The regulator says travellers are unlikely to be entitled to redress for delays or cancellations that were directly caused by the incident. Yesterday, Transport Secretary Heidi Alexander said the cause would be investigated.
2: I am clear that passengers should not have to face this disruption. I have therefore asked the CAA to conduct an independent review to establish cause and ensure that our air traffic control systems can get passengers to where they need to be.
1: Donald Trump's promising voters a $5,000 bonus each if the Republican Party wins the majority of seats in the midterm elections in November. But the US president's not explained how he would fund the giveaway. There are reports of chaos and toxic infighting at a reform-led council in England. The parties dismissed the findings of the Sky News investigation as misleading and malicious. Five banks are taking part in a trial to see if they could save customers' lives with increased suicide prevention measures. The schemes being run by Martin Lewis's Money and Mental Health Charity. Andoni Iraola's first Champions League game as Liverpool manager ended in a 2-1 win over Atletico Madrid. Iraola says the Anfield crowd was key to them turning the game around.
3: Especially after the 2-1, we had very good minutes there. We had a couple of chances. We were pushing and you can feel the atmosphere in the stadium, no? And even in moments at the end where obviously they are attacking a little bit, you have to defend and players were tired and the people has helped us a lot and I'm very thankful.
1: Arsenal continued their perfect start to the new season with a 1-0 win at Napoli. Celtic made it 6 victories from 6 in the Scottish Premiership as they beat St Johnstone 1-0, and Chelsea are through to the fourth round of the EFL Cup after a 6-3 victory over Leeds. From Sky News, I'm Kat Suave.
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0: 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Like a gold.
1: 14 minutes past 6 is the time. Wakey, wakey, arise and shine. A very good morning. Thursday, 10th of September. And you're listening to The Breakfast Show. Kajal here on Like a Gold and Like a Radio Midlands and Like a Radio Birmingham. 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Online as well as the Leica Radio mobile app. How are you doing? Hope you're keeping well. Have you ever, you know, I was just listening to this song, right? Chalo. Kojai. A mech Horgathi, actually, funny enough. We have this underground basement, right, for to park our cars. And I got stuck inside. The shutter went down. I thought, okay, I've got a fob to obviously open it. It wouldn't open. It got stuck. And I'm like, what do you mean you're not opening? And I thought, no, don't do this to me. And it's like very scary because it's dark in there. And then I was like, okay. And there's no network where I had parked my car. There's no network. You have to go really close to the shutter to even get a little bit of network. Luckily, I had the mobile number for the concierge. And I was like, please help me get out. Because where are you? And I said, in the underground basement. So he had to come and help me. And I was like, oh my gosh, Nito, I would have been proper kojai, you know. But anyways, I'm glad you enjoyed the music while I was stuck in the basement car park for a while. But not just one, but two songs as well. I really love this one from the film Gulam-e Mustafa. Tera Gham Mera Gham. Beautiful one with Hariharan and Kavita Krishnamurthy. Jo, by the way, is coming. Kavita Krishnamurthy is coming at the beginning of November to Royal Albert Hall to perform for a Diwali special. More details later on. Let's get back to the music.
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0: Like a Gold, traffic and travel.
2: The parkway is shut southbound at the Jolly Wagoners roundabout. That's due to an accident. Traffic's also unable to cross the junction from either side of High Street. We've a lot of disruption on your public transport links in and around London this morning. The Circle Line, a track fault at Baker Street, means there's no service on the Circle Line this morning. The Elizabeth Line, emergency services are dealing with an incident. That means there's no service on the Elizabeth Line between London Paddington and Heathrow terminals or London Paddington and Reading. The Great Western Railway, no service between Paddington and Reading either. And the London Tramlink, there's no service due to a problem with the signals between Beckenham Junction and Harrington Road. That's your latest traffic and travel.
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2: Okay, from the beautiful film Hamsaya, you heard this beautiful song, Dil Ki Awaaz Bhi Sun, Mohammed Rafi in the vocals. It's 6:31. Good morning.
3: Today's papers with Kajal.
2: And starting off, Starting off with The Guardian this morning, it says the financial scandal around Reform UK deepened as the police expanded an investigation into allegations of illegal foreign donations. The party denies any wrongdoing and will fully cooperate with a probe. On The Times this morning, it splashes on a story about Reform UK being under criminal investigation amid allegations of a donation rules breach. Reform UK denies any wrongdoing and will fully cooperate with a probe. On The Daily Telegraph, mayors will be given the power to impose unlimited taxes on tourists that could lead to families paying hundreds of pounds more to holiday in England. On The Eye paper, it leads on a story about the Met Police widening its investigations into Reform UK over allegations of accepting illegal foreign donations. On The Daily Star, it leads on a story about a member of staff at artificial intelligence firm Anthropic who quit their job over fears that tech could wipe out the human race by 2030. On The Daily Mail, Labour was branded the welfare party after Andy Burnham said he would never prioritise defence spending over benefits. On The Daily Mirror, it leads on a story about Reform UK being under criminal investigation after allegations the party breached donation rules on foreign funding. And on The Daily Express, Prince Harry and the King have spoken since the Sussex family returned to the UK. They moved back to the UK with their children on 26th of August ahead of a new school term. And on the Financial Times, CIA Director John Ratcliffe is preparing to take a bigger role in US negotiations with Russia and Ukraine, American officials have told their European counterparts, according to the tabloid this morning. And finally, on the Metro, airline chiefs have called for Britain's air traffic control chief to be fired after hundreds of flights were grounded for a second day. Martin Wolf was in charge in 2023 for a similar crisis when the National Air Traffic Service's computer experienced a technical problem. That's latest on the tabloids. Let's get back to the music.
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0: Greater London. This is Cardinal on Breakfast. Leica Gold, traffic and travel.
1: Good morning, Peter here with the latest on the roads. The A312, the parkway, is two lanes blocked southbound at Cranford due to an accident with tailback all the way to the Billsbridge roundabout in Hayes. High Street in Cranford also closed both ways as a result of the same incident. The A13 westbound at Dagenham, we've got the usual congestion, travel time around 20 minutes from Raynham to the Lodge Avenue flyover. To your public transport links, the London Tramlink, no service between Beckenham Junction and Harrington Road due to a problem with the signals. The Metropolitan line, they've got a track fault at Baker Street, meaning there's no service between Baker Street and Aldgate. And Hammersmith and City line also affected, no service between Paddington and Moorgate. That's your latest traffic and travel.
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1: The top stories this hour. The UK's airspace regulator is going to carry out an independent review into what caused an outage at air traffic control on Tuesday. But passengers on the thousands of delayed or cancelled flights have been told not to expect any compensation. Donald Trump's promising American voters a so-called dividend of $5,000 each if Republicans keep control of government in November's midterm elections. The US president says they should pretend he's on the ballot.
2: If we lose, you're going to lose your border. You're going to lose your tax cuts. You're going to lose your safety and security. You're going to lose your wealth. Our country is going through hell. We will be going through hell.
1: Mr. Trump says the cash would have to be spent in the US, but he hasn't explained yet how the handout would be funded. The funeral of police officer Tom Clough, who died in last month's A66 crash in Middlesbrough, will take place later. He was killed alongside his colleague when their marked car was hit head-on by a vehicle travelling the wrong way. Cleveland Police Federation Chairwoman Lauren Somerville paid this tribute to him.
3: He didn't think anybody would come to his funeral. His family wished that he could see just how many people pay respects and support him. And Tom was described as giving everyone his everything.
1: Officers from across the country are expected to pay their respects following the service for PC Matthew Blades yesterday. Scientists say August was the world's joint hottest month on record. Global temperatures were 1.65 degrees above pre-industrial times. In sport, Arsenal began the Champions League with a 1-0 win at Napoli. Liverpool had to come from behind as they beat Atletico Madrid 2-1. Celtic maintained their 100% record in the Scottish Premiership with a 1-0 win at St Johnstone. Rangers beat St Mirren by the same scoreline. And Chelsea came from behind to beat Leeds United 6-3 in a thrilling EFL Cup third round tie at Stamford Bridge. From Sky News, I'm Kat Suave.
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7: Good morning. In London town, temperatures are increasing to 20 degrees Celsius, a bit warmer than yesterday. Sunny spells throughout the day and a nice dry day until later on tonight when it does start to rain. In the Midlands, temperatures are increasing to 19 degrees Celsius with light rain and a moderate breeze throughout the day.
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7: 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I'm really ahead this morning. And it's Cardinal with you till 10 o'clock on The Breakfast Show, UK's number one Asian retro music station, Like a Gold, Like a Radio Midlands, and Like a Radio Birmingham.
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1: Quarter past seven is the time. Wakey, wakey, rise and shine. It is the second hour of the breakfast show here at UK's number one Asian retro music station and soon to be 5 years old, Leica Gold and Leica Radio Midlands and Leica Radio Birmingham. How are you doing? Hope you're keeping well. Starting off with the Lal Chori Chori Maine Bito aur phir Ram Lakhan se aapne suna title track My Name Is Lakhan lekin mera naam to Kajal hai aur jaise maine kaha ki aapke saath rahungi 10 baje tak ummeed hai ki aap bhi hamare saath rahenge. I hope you do anyway. How you doing? Hope you're keeping well. Thanks for joining me here on The Breakfast Show. If you've just joined in now, you've missed out quite a lot. Really, really good back-to-back songs we played earlier on. Really nice ones, actually. I was like, oh my God, I'm in a really nostalgic mood today. But I am actually all the time, between 6 and 10 here at Leica Radio Network. And the more nostalgic we get, the more we go back down in memory lane, the more we enjoy more memories and making more beautiful moments with you. And talking of which, we are celebrating another beautiful moment this Sunday. We are 5 years old, and that's UK's number one and first Asian music retro station, Leica Gold, celebrating our fifth birthday this Sunday. And Monday, we're going to bring a cake, I think. We're going to celebrate as a team here, and it'll be our last few days at our head office as we move to another office soon. But it's exciting. Everything is happening, and it's like, how do I say it to you? You know, it's just like new things are happening. So many big things are happening. I want to just share with you even another big news, in fact, we had. And I don't know if you heard on radio yesterday, but we are proud to announce that we're now going fully formed on DAB Radio in Bradford, Leeds, and basically West Yorkshire. So we're really, really excited about that. It launches soon in Bradford, Huddersfield and Leeds on full-scale DAB later this month. That's Leica Radio Network. So that's all down to you. So thank you so much for your support. And for that, I am going to play you a very unique Bollywood flashback. Ye Bollywood flashback, I don't think maine kabhi sunai. I don't think is film se maine kabhi geet bhi sunai hai, but bahut hi acha film hai. And it goes back in time. Unfortunately, it didn't do very well at the box office. But it's nice. You know, it's got two beautiful Bollywood artists, one A-list star actually, who's actually led the film, and she's done really well in this film. And in those days, back in those days, all three were trending in the Bollywood industry. So let's play your dialogue from this film. Aap guess kijiye, bataiye film ka naam kya hai, kaun kaun hai is film mein. This is it.
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1: And before we get back to the music, let me just quickly say good morning to many of you. My gosh, Mahesh has shown me his round two of his breakfast. Agar ye round two hai, wo bhi 7 baje ke baad, to main ye jana chahti hu ki round one mein kya tha. Unhone bheja hai fruits, Kit Kat, and nashta. And main ye soch rahi ki yaar usse pehle ab kya kha rahe the. Good morning to Shanta and Mongshi, and good morning to Preeti in Belgium, Arun Bhai from Leicester, Rekha and Kirit Manuk. And Rekha says today is my son Vishal's happy wala birthday. Kya baat hai. Wishes go to him from mom Rekha, dad Kirit, wife Sajni and princess Meela Manik. that means we do one thing. We play a song for him. So let's do that. Vishal, wishing you a very, very happy birthday from everybody here at Lyca Radio Network, your family, and from mine.
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2: Like a gold, traffic and travel.
4: The A222 Croydon Road is closed in both directions at Elmer's End. That's due to an accident with slow traffic and buses being diverted in the area as a result of it. The A312, the Parkway, southbound at Cranford. Two lanes still closed due to an accident. Queuing traffic is tailed back all the way to the Bulls Bridge roundabouts in Hayes. Expect delays in the area there. 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That's due to a track fault at Baker Street. The Hammersmith and City Line, there's no service between Edgware Road and Moorgate as a result of that track fault as well. Signalling problems mean no service on London Tramlink between Beckenham Junction and Harrington Roads. That's your latest traffic and travel.
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2: Get ready, cricket fans. The T20 battle is on. Team India takes on Afghanistan in three explosive T20 internationals from 13th to 17th September. Big sixes, flying stumps and edge of the seat action. 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
1: अगर हम सामने वाले की इज्जत करेंगे अपने बड़े की, अपने माँ बाप की इज्जत करेंगे, जमाना हमारी इज्जत करे, और जिसने अपने गुरु की और माँ बाप की दुआ दे दी उसको आगे देने से रोक सकते। बड़े पंडितों उस्तादों का कहना है कि संगीत अपने आप में एक ऐसा काम है जो आपके दिल और दिमाग को सुकून पहुँचाता है।
2: 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Tasty track of the hour brought to you by Coca Noodles.

0: What a classic from the film Kismet. In fact, I was supposed to play another song from the film Kismet. And then when this popped up, I thought, oh, come on, come on. And the last time this was played was on my birthday. And I thought, well, I wasn't here on my birthday. So realistically, I could actually just play it again today. And I did. And I hope you love it, because all of you are messaging in saying, Kajal, what a great start. I know, right? I love this one. It's 7:36. Good morning.
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0: Today's quite an interesting day because plans to give mayors in England the power to introduce a levy on tourists are expected to be outlined today. Under the proposals, a fee would be charged to people staying overnight, and local leaders would decide how the revenue raised should be reinvested. The idea, dubbed the tourist tax, which was first raised by Sir Keir Starmer's government in November, and is similar to a scheme running in Scotland. The levy will be charged as a percentage of the cost accommodation rather than as a flat fee, a move the government argues will protect budget holidays. Which I don't know. Let's see if it does. Good morning to Mahi and Aman. It's now Mahi time. What does Mahi time mean? It means it's school run time for Mahi. So hope you have a lovely day, my beautiful. Himanshu, good morning to you as well. And who's got the answer right though for today's Bollywood flashback? We've got Jinx. Is that you? Let me check. Yeah, Jinx has got the answer right, and so is Inderjeet Thakur. Mithul Patel, it's not Senek, but I can understand why you said it is. Nobody else has got the answer right. That means I have to give you a hint. Oh my gosh. Let's play the dialogue, shall we?
2: आप मुझसे बहुत प्यार करते हैं ना? इसलिए इनकार कर रहे हैं। आपको मेरे उसी प्यार की कसम है। मेरी बात मान लीजिए।
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0: It's really nice, actually. It's quite sad as well. If I was to pronounce it in English, I would say loyalty to the disloyal.
1: This is like a gold.
0: By the way, this weekend on Saturday, what are you doing? What are you doing? If you are up for a head massage, and you love Sandy Shah, and you love Ruby Raza, and maybe you love me too, then come and meet us at Siddhayu. That's right, we are celebrating Siddhayu at Quality Food. Leica Radio Network have teamed up for a very special promotion event for Siddhayu at Quality Foods in Hayes and Hounslow. And so you'll be joining myself, Ruby Raza and Sandy Shah this Saturday, 12th of September, and you can enjoy a free hair massage session with Siddhayu hair oil and Siddhayu shampoo. Don't know how Sandy's going to get away with that one, but I'm sure he'll be exploring the toothpaste and experience the natural goodness of Siddhayu Ayurveda. And Siddhayu is from the house of Bedana, with over 100 years of trusted Ayurvedic legacy. Come and join us this Saturday. So we'll be in Hayes from 11 a.m. to 2 p.m. and then from 2 p.m. to 4 p.m. we'll be in Hounslow. Yeah, two places celebrating Siddhayu. Make sure you are there. It's now 7:40.
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0: Neil is celebrating his Happy Vala birthday today, and he said, Kaj, I'm also trending on Instagram with this new 80s era look. So if you're on Instagram, right, there's this trend going on where it basically allows you to go onto AI and you upload a photograph of yourself and you ask AI to create an 80s look, and then you upload it on Instagram. Everybody's doing it. Neil's doing it. And he was like, Kaj, it's my happy birthday today. It is his happy Vala birthday today. And he works from home. This is much I know about him. He loves listening to Like a Gold. Thank you for that. And he's celebrating his happy Vala birthday. And guess what? He was also born in the 80s. And talking of birthdays, don't forget, Like a Gold celebrates 5 years on Sunday.

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0: A classic is the Marudam you heard here from the hit film Hare Rama, Hare Krishna. The kids are loving this. Mahi's loving this, but not, of course, Aman singing. I know, I get it. Sunita, Asha Bhosle is always the best. Rosie, good morning to you as well. And who's this? Bhavisha's finally got the answer right for today's Bollywood flashback. Mirza, aapne likha Sanam Bewafa, lekin Sanam Bewafa nahi hai. And Himanshu, good morning to you as well. And we've got Naila, you got the answer right for today's Bollywood flashback. Finally, we are getting somewhere. Like a
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0: We're talking about, which was actually released on 4th of September 1992, was directed by Savan Kumar Thak. It wasn't a super duper hit or anything back in the day, but the music was beautiful, composed by Usha Khanna. Yeah. And the film starred Vivek Mushran, Juhi Chawla with Nagma, and the film is Bewafa Se Wafa. So well done to all those got it right. I've got a beautiful Lata Mangeshkar classic up next.
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1: Leica Gold, traffic and travel.
3: Croydon Road is closed in both directions at Elmer's End due to an accident. Buses are being diverted in the area and traffic is slow on your approach to the scene there. The A312, the Parkway southbound, two lanes are closed due to an accident with congestion all the way back to the Bulls Bridge roundabout in Hayes. Very heavy traffic, expect delays in the area as a result. The A13 westbound, the usual delays at Dagenham from Raynham to the Lodge Avenue flyover, travel time of around 35 minutes. To public transport, the Elizabeth Line, an earlier emergency services incident, means that we've got delays between Abbeywood and Heathrow Terminal 4. That's your latest traffic and travel.
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1: The top stories this hour. It's understood mayors in England will be given the option to bring in a so-called tourist tax under new government plans. Local authorities will be able to charge people for staying in their towns and cities overnight, similar to the scheme in Scotland. It's thought it would be calculated based on a percentage of the cost of accommodation rather than a flat fee. Government Minister Dame Diana Johnson says it's about giving power back to the regions.
2: This is something that mayors can do if they want to. It's not compulsory. They can choose if this will fit with what their plans are for their local area, and this is an ongoing conversation with the mayors.
1: Every adult American citizen's been promised $5,000 if the Republican Party wins the midterm elections. Donald Trump's made the pledge ahead of November's voting, but hasn't said how he'll pay for it. Passengers affected by an air traffic control outage which cancelled or delayed thousands of flights may not get any compensation. A review is going to be carried out by the UK's airspace regulator to find out what caused it. Primark's going to start offering home delivery in the UK. The fashion retailer's parent company, Associated British Foods, says it's made significant digital progress, making the move possible. Arsenal maintained their perfect start to the season by opening their Champions League campaign with a 1-0 win away at Napoli. Boss Mikel Arteta felt the result should have been more comfortable.
3: The clarity that we had, how we had to attack them, how we had to disorganise them, the purpose, the quality, the amount of chances that we generated, the scoreline has to reflect a very different result. It should have been much bigger, but to do what we've done today in this stadium against this opponent is remarkable from the team.
1: Liverpool came from behind at Anfield to beat Atletico Madrid 2-1. Celtic made it 6 victories from 6 in the Scottish Premiership as they beat St Johnstone 1-0. And Chelsea are through to the fourth round of the EFL Cup after a 6-3 victory over Leeds. From Sky News, I'm Kat Suave.
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6: Good morning. In London town, temperatures are increasing to 20 degrees Celsius today. Sunny spells throughout the day, but in the evening, rain will start. In the Midlands, however, temperatures are increasing to 18 degrees Celsius, with Barish already started.
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1: 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And then, of course, after that, we have Kush on Leica Radio London, Tabish in Manchester and Ravi Sharma on Leica Gold, Leica Radio Midlands and Birmingham. 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And now three additional radio stations, Leica Radio 90s, Leica Radio Punjabi and Leica Gold 2, soon to be joining with Leica Radio Guzzles. Oh my gosh, very, very soon, and we'll keep you updated with that. And if you haven't heard so far, then we are really in full form. And when I say full form, I mean really full form. We are so busy this half of the year, and you've probably heard me talk about so many things happening with us here. Well, one announcement, which we made yesterday. Leica Radio launches across Bradford, Huddersfield and Leeds on full-scale DAB later this month. All happening here, so make sure you listen out. This morning, Apple's just shown off its priciest phone ever and it literally folds in half. They've called it the iPhone Duo and it's basically the size of a passport until you open it like a little book and suddenly you're staring at this massive 7.6-inch screen. They've revealed it over in California and it's got two displays, a super fast A20 Pro processor, a dual lens camera, long battery life, fast charging, and it even works with the Apple Pencil. I didn't even know there was an Apple Pencil, by the way. The apps switch themselves around depending on which screen you're using, which is pretty clever. But are we all waiting for that here? Well, I'm due an upgrade, and a phone upgrade, that is. I was talking about yesterday to a friend. I was like, I really need to upgrade it. But I do actually quite like the fold-in-half phone. I've never really liked fold-in-half phones, but this one, yeah, it's all right. Not bad, not bad. Now, apparently, according to a survey, around 1:42 in the afternoon, I'd say. 1:42 in the afternoon is apparently the most stressful minute of the day. Yeah. And it also turns out the Beatles were right. We do need 8 days a week. 60% of us are trapped in a terrible work-life balance and don't have enough time in the day to relax, with the average person spending more than 8 hours dealing with work on a typical day. Tiredness, heavy workload, looking after the family and home chores are the main reasons we have a difficult time keeping a balanced life. I'm going to put my hand up there. And we don't start to relax at work until around 4:53 p.m. You know what? I really am going to put my hand up there. I feel like that's me at the moment. I was just talking to my mom and I was like, you know, I'm not going to see you now until maybe Sunday, because Friday I'm out all day, I've got an event. Saturday though, I'm with you, the lovely listeners. And as much as I really am so, so, so tired, I'm excited at the same time, because where are we going this Saturday? We get a chance to get a free head massage. I really need one. And that's courtesy of Siddhayu. Mm-hmm. At Quality Foods in Hayes and Hounslow. Make sure you're there. That's this Saturday, 12th of September. Ruby Raza, Sandy Shah and myself with a free hair massage. I don't know how Sandy's going to pull that one. But with Siddhayu Hair Oil and Siddhayu Shampoo. But I do believe that Sandy Shah, who will be joining us, will be experimenting the toothpaste brought to you by Siddhayu and experience the natural goodness of Siddhayu Ayurved. 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
1: 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The control panel worked from the outside, so I could get inside. But to go back outside, the control panel stopped working. Guess what? I was locked in the underground, and I'm already claustrophobic as it is. I have severe claustrophobia issues. And so calling the building manager was difficult because there's no network. But I managed to get through to him. I was locked in. Have you ever been locked in anywhere? Maybe a lift? 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Do share with me. Let me know if you've ever been stuck anywhere. I'd love to know. Let's get back to the music from the film Raj Kumar.

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2: Good morning, Peter here with the latest updates. The A222 Croydon Road is still closed both ways at Elmer's End. That's due to an accident between the Glade and Tannery Close. Please avoid the area if you can. The A312, the Parkway southbound, slow traffic due to an earlier accident at Cranford. All lanes have now cleared. The M4 is queuing heavily onto the elevated section between Hayes and Brentford. Stop start traffic and travel time of around 20 minutes there. On London Tramlink, we've got problems with the signals at Harringdon Road, so there's no service between Harringdon Road and Beckenham Junction. And on the trains, a track fault at Baker Street means there's no service on the Circle Line at the moment either. Please plan your journeys in advance. That's your latest traffic and travel.
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0: Classic from the film Maine Pyar Kiya, you heard here on The Breakfast Show. Good morning to Dil from Ealing. We're talking about if you've ever been stuck anywhere, like a lift or a car park, like I was this morning. He said, I was locked or stuck in a lift 12 floors up for 1.5 hours by myself until the fire service came and got me out. And lifts were not as they are now. What? They're not? As they are now. Okay. And Aruna, I bet that was really horrible for you. That's not a nice feeling to be in. Aruna says, I was locked down in the toilet in Kenya going towards Nakuru as the key with which I locked broke inside. And she says, I was stuck in the toilet for 30 minutes and they had to call the manager with a duplicate key, and it was a very, very good experience. Good experience? Well, how is that a good experience? Oh my gosh, that's frightening. And Bharat Patel says, he was stuck in the lift last year in India for more than 25 minutes. Oh, bless you.
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1: 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But for now, Morning Mantra. 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

I've always wanted to know something in life, right? And I read a lot about this online as well. Does anybody know who actually wrote the rule book of life? Like, is there a particular rule book for life? And if there is, who wrote it? Why do we get pulled up on our lifestyle simply because it doesn't look like everybody else's? Like, for example, you know when people go out, like we go to a wedding or something, and they look at you and like, why haven't you settled down yet? When are you getting married? Why are you always working? Why do you travel so much? Shouldn't you be doing what everyone else is doing by now? And when I look at questions like that, I'm like, what does that mean? I should be doing what everybody else is doing right now. I'm breathing, eating, sleeping, working, just like everybody else. So, main kya alag kar rahi hun? You know? And this is not just for me. This is actually for everybody, right? I'm sure you've been through this kind of situation where you're like, you get questioned on things you do in life. Like, really? Did you write the rule book of my life? But lekin sach yaar, kisne ye kitab likha hai? Ki kya karna hai, kya nahi karna hai, kab karna hai, kab nahi karna hai? Like, has anyone ever thought about, you know, our own dreams, our ambitions, our careers, our passions, maybe our healing, our freedom and our own timing? Maybe settling down for one person means marriage, children and a home, and that's beautiful. But for someone else, it might mean building a career, traveling the world, creating a business, chasing a dream, or simply finding peace within themselves. See, neither life is more valid than the other. We're constantly shown this imaginary timeline of where we're supposed to be at a certain age. But honestly, is there really a rule book? And if there is, kisne likha yaar? Mujhe milna unko. And why should we follow it? See, life isn't one size fits all. It's, you know, like where they say some people bloom at 25. Some actually reinvent themselves at 40. Some discover their purpose at 50. And some spend their whole lives evolving. And perhaps that's the most beautiful journey of all. So stop measuring your life against somebody else's timeline. You haven't fallen behind just because you've chosen a different road. You just got to live, dream, build, love, explore, achieve, and most importantly, settle into the life that feels right for you. Our ancestors may have had the routine life, but they didn't have much choice. They really didn't have much choice. But we do. We have more opportunities, more choices. So live the life that feels right for you. Amazing.

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0: from the hit film Tezab for our listener of the week, Chandni. Now, this is not a song I normally play on the breakfast show because it's more like a chalo so jaate hain abhi. But just for our listener of the week, it's her choice, her playlist, and it's her breakfast show. So she gets what she asks for. That's how listener of the week works. It's 8 minutes to 9. Good morning.
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2: Good morning, Peter here with the latest. The A205 Upper Richmond Road is shut eastbound. That's at East Sheen due to an accident. Traffic is tailbacked to Chalker's Corner and a heavy delays on surrounding routes as a result as well. So expect longer than usual journey times in the area. The A222 Croydon Road is also closed in both directions due to an accident at Elmer's End with heavy traffic in the area there as well. To your public transport, London Tramlink, no service between Beckenham Junction and Harringdon Road. That's due to a signalling problem. And the Hammersmith and City Line, there's no service between Moorgate and Edgware Road due to a track fault at Baker Street. That's your latest traffic and travel.
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1: The top stories this hour. We'll be hearing more today about whether we might have to pay a bit extra to stay in some English cities. Regional mayors will be discussing the prospect of a possible tourist tax in Number 10 North later. The levy could be set by local leaders and charged as a percentage of accommodation costs. President Trump's made an unexpected promise to voters should his party keep control of Congress in November's midterm elections.
2: Because of our tremendous strength and success economically, I will issue a dividend to every adult citizen in the United States of America for $5,000.
1: He didn't tell attendees at the Republican midterm convention in Texas how that would be paid for or how he'd ensure the money spent in America. If you've been caught up in any of the travel chaos triggered by air traffic control failures, you're not likely to get any compensation. That's what the Civil Aviation Authority has said as they start investigating into what went wrong on Tuesday. Primark will be offering home delivery in the future. The company's owners say it's now possible because they've made significant digital progress. There was a nine-goal thriller at Stamford Bridge as Chelsea came from behind to beat Leeds 6-3 in the EFL Cup. The home side netted all their goals in the second half after coach Xabi Alonso brought on Morgan Rodgers and Cole Palmer. He says he was pleased with the way the replacements gelled.
3: So important, it's having a great impact, it's having a great chemistry between them. They enjoy playing together, they enjoy assisting each other. When they score, they celebrate together. So that's very important for the team.
1: Elsewhere, Arsenal continued their perfect start to the new season as they began the Champions League with a 1-0 win at Napoli. Liverpool had to come from behind as they beat Atletico Madrid 2-1. And Celtic maintained their perfect start to the Scottish Premiership season by beating St Johnstone 1-0. From Sky News, I'm Kat Suave.
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8: Good morning. In London town, temperatures are increasing to 20 degrees Celsius. Sunny spells throughout the day, but in the evening, do expect rain. And in the Midlands, temperatures are expected to remain at 18 degrees Celsius with barish throughout the day.
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0: 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Like
1: 13 minutes past 9 is the time. Hello, hello, hello. We're in the final hour of the breakfast show. Like a Gold, Like a Radio Midlands, and Like a Radio Birmingham. Starting off with two beautiful back-to-back tracks. Sam Se Hai Muqabla. You heard the title track, Muqabla. And then from the film Mitti Aur Sona, Zindagi Mein Pehli Pehli Pyar. Really? Is it Pehli Pehli Pyar? Yeah, it is. A beautiful classic by Lata Mangeshkar and Shabir Kumar. How are you doing? I hope you're keeping well this morning. Now, apparently, if you're planning a holiday, just saying, Gran Canaria has somehow become the happiest place we can fly to. We've got Japan, Corfu and Florida all score well too, while a few spots like Benidorm sit right at the bottom, looking a bit embarrassed. The researchers dug into everything, where you go, how long you should stay, who you travel with, and even how much you spend. And apparently, couples get the best value in Egypt. Friends should also look at Budapest as well. I love that place, I do. And if you can take 2 weeks off, that's when happiness really jumps. You know, honestly, what's happening with me right now, yeah? Every time I need to take time off, it's never for a holiday. It's really never for a holiday. It's always because I've got something on. And I was thinking to myself, when was the last time I actually had a holiday? Like, I'm not going to complain too much. Obviously, Spain, when I went for my cousin's wedding in Seville, that was like a few days off I had, just four, I think it was. But the last holiday I actually had was 3 years ago in Dubai and India. And yeah, 3 years is a long time, you know, a very, very long time. Today is September the 10th, and today's a very emotional and very sensitive day, but challenging one too. It's Suicide Prevention Day. And it's very close to many of you. A lot of you actually sent me messages this morning about Suicide Prevention Day and just, you know, reminding me. But social media has kind of taken over all of that. And what I like about it is that it really addresses how anyone can have suicidal thoughts. How long these thoughts last is different for everyone, and it can be really hard. Whether you're feeling low yourself or you're worried about someone else, there is support out there. Make sure you do contact local professionals, even your GP, to discuss yourself or anyone you feel is going through a similar situation. But please don't be afraid to reach out. Even if you're feeling rubbish, you're just not feeling great, or you're having thoughts of suicide, or you need a bit of help, things can always get better. You just need to have that conversation with a professional. So please do contact a professional as if you ever feel like this, or if you know someone is going through a similar situation. It's 16 minutes past 9. Good morning.
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1: And a classic up next from the hit film Farar. It's Kishore Kumar, Lata Mangeshkar on the vocals. And it's 17 minutes past 9. Good morning. 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
2: Good morning, Peter here with your latest updates. The A205 Upper Richmond Road in East Sheen is closed now in both directions due to an accident with congestion on the eastbound side all the way back to Chalker's Corner. So please allow extra time for any journeys in the area. Surrounding routes are also fairly heavy at the moment. Croydon Road is closed both ways as well due to an accident at Elmer's End. Alexandra Park Road, we've got a closure in both directions. That's for emergency water repairs at Alexandra Palace. And finally, to your public transport, the Elizabeth Line. Earlier emergency services incident means severe delays between Abbeywood and Heathrow Terminal 4. That's your latest traffic and travel.
3: 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And once I'm here, I'll just...
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0: Dim tana na dir tana na dir tana na dir tana na dir tana na dir tana na dir tana na dir tana na dir tana na dir tana na dir tana na dir tana na dir tana na dir tana na dir tana na dir tana na dir tana na dir tana.
1: I mean, how could I just interrupt that? What a magnificent song for our Artist of the Week, Manade. And I'm actually very, very surprised that none of our presenters has actually played this song for our Artist of the Week. Dil Hi To Dil Hai is the name of the film released in 1963, starring Raj Kapoor, Nutan and Pran. Music composed by Roshan, directed by C.L. Raval. And what a phenomenal song that is. Oh my gosh. I was literally like, I've got my headphones on. Normally these days I've been leaving my headphones on whilst I'm doing the show. When I leave a song on, then I take the headphones off. But classics like this, you just can't take your headphones off. You know, you just want to continuously hear the rag, his own vocals, the music, everything, just to make this beautiful composition. And how beautiful did it sound in the vocals of Manade, hey? Really, really beautiful. Thank you so much for those who've been messaging in, asking for Manade songs. And this classic, I can't remember who it's chosen by, because there were many of you who actually chose this. For those who did choose this song, thank you. Because we didn't, we had so many choices of Manades, but I was very surprised. Why hasn't this been played yet? Like, literally, I was thinking, why hasn't it been played? But hey, I'm not complaining. I'm honored to have played it on The Breakfast Show for you here at Like Radio Network. So thank you for that. 9:35 is the time. Did I tell you that I'm out with the legends on Saturday? Yep, I'm talking about the one and only Ruby Raza and Sandy Shah from Like Radio Network. And the reason being is, yeah, we love hanging out, especially when it comes to things like related to Like Radio Network, because we have teamed up with a promotional event for Sidhayu at Quality Foods in Hayes and Hounslow. Join us this Saturday, 12th of September. I'll be at Hayes with Ruby Raza and Sandy from 11 a.m. to 1 p.m. And guess what? You can enjoy a free hair massage session with Sidhayu Hair Oil and Sidhayu Shampoo. You know what Ruby Raza and I will be doing? Well, Sandy really, I don't know what he's going to do about his free hair massage session. I mean, I think you need to have hair to have this massage session, right? But I know Sandy will be exploring the Sidhayu toothpaste. No hints there. And experience the national goodness of Sidhayu Ayurveda. 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Come and join us this Saturday. Hayes from 11 a.m. to 1 p.m. and then Hounslow 2 p.m. to 4 p.m. at Quality Foods. Let's celebrate Sidhayu together. I'd love you to be there, and it's only this Saturday.
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0: This super hit track is brought to you by Tilda Basmati Rice. 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
1: I want to say good morning to number 294. आपने नाम तो नहीं दिया, लेकिन आपके नाम WhatsApp पे लिखा है JJ. मैं बोलना चाहती हूँ thank you and you're an amazing parent. You really are. You know, hats off to all the parents and grandparents who have really brought up the kids and allow them to get on with life however they want them to do. And also taking that break as well, enjoying and relaxing at Lyca Radio Network while their kids get on with their lives, whether it's school, college or work. Well done for being amazing parents.

0: What a classic from the film Ram Avatar. You normally hear that at a song, right? The confusing one, Anguli Mein Anguthi. I can never sing it properly. I can never say it properly. But this one is sung by Anuradha Podwal, Nigore Madhurka, and it's such a beautiful one. Not played it in a long time, and I thought, come on, let's do it. Radha from Reading, thank you for your message. I'm going to try and play the song tomorrow. And, Hazra, how are you doing? Long time no speak. Hey, the song you've requested for tomorrow, I will definitely try my best. If it's not being played, then I will definitely play it for you. And then we've got here so many. Thalash, good morning to you as well. Narendra, Mumtaz, she's enjoying the music and I've got your request. And then we've got Minal, who's enjoying the music as well. We've got Kajal, who's enjoying the music. I love your name, by the way, Kajal. Just saying. And then we've got here number ending in 504. Jinx has gone to work. Jasmine, good morning to you. Pradeep and Banu and Suniti, thank you for your messages. Gosh, you all do keep me busy first thing in the morning, don't you?
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0: I see Kush walking through the Laika Radio studio. I know it's time for me to go because she's taken over Laika Radio London whilst Donny Brasco finishes his breakfast show in London and Manchester. And that means that Ravi Sharma is about to walk in through my door, and that is because he's taken over Laika Gold, Laika Radio Midlands and Laika Radio Birmingham. And in Manchester, we have Dabish taken over till 1 o'clock. So you are spoiled for choice. And still, if you feel like you want more variety, then come on, go on to our app, the Laika Radio Network, where you can listen to either Laika Radio 90s, Laika Radio Punjabi, or Laika Gold 2. And don't forget, we do have Laika Radio Guzzles launching very, very soon. So I'm going to let you enjoy your variety of Laika Radio Network stations, and I'm going to see you tomorrow where we celebrate Friday and, of course, our birthday at Laika Gold. Have a lovely day. This is Kajal signing out.
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3: Good morning, Peter here with the latest updates. The A205 Upper Richmond Road still closed in both directions due to an accident at East Sheen. Surrounding routes all very, very heavily congested, so expect long delays in the area as a result. The A222 Croydon Road is shut both ways at Elmer's End due to an accident as well, with buses being diverted in the area and queuing traffic. Alexandra Park Road is shut both ways for emergency water repairs at Alexandra Palace. To public transport, and there's no service on London Tramlink between Beckenham Junction and Harrington Road. That's due to a signalling problem. And the Circle Line, no service due to a track fault at Baker Street. That's your latest traffic and travel.
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1: The top stories this hour. Local mayors could soon introduce a so-called tourist tax for overnight stays in England. The fee, which would be charged as a percentage of accommodation costs, is being discussed at a meeting in Number 10 North later. Hospitality leaders say it could price working families out of a British holiday. Tory leader Kemi Badenoch also doesn't think it's a good idea.
2: We are overtaxed, and right now we're not even getting the number of tourists that we used to get. They're going to so many other places. We need to create jobs and grow our economy. Business does that. Taxing does not create jobs, it reduces them.
1: Donald Trump's being accused of bribing American citizens by offering each adult $5,000 if the Republicans win the midterm elections. The president says the money would have to be spent in the US, but it's unclear how he'd fund the pledge. The Civil Aviation Authority says it's unlikely people caught up in this week's travel chaos will receive any compensation. An outage at air traffic control saw thousands of flights cancelled or delayed. August was the world's joint hottest month on record. Scientists say global temperatures were 1.65 degrees above pre-industrial times. Prince William is joining forces with sports stars, including England captain Harry Kane and boxer Carl Frampton, in a new campaign aimed at preventing suicide.
3: Something doesn't feel right.
4: You don't have to figure this out on your own.
3: So I'd rather ask
4: and say nothing.
1: He's launched the On Your Side toolkit. It aims to give people and organisations in sport the confidence to spot warning signs and connect individuals to support they need before a crisis happens. The campaign wants to cut the stigma, particularly among men and elite athletes who are struggling. And the Bayeux Tapestry is being unveiled to the public at the British Museum today. It's back in the UK for the first time in almost 1,000 years after France agreed to loan the 70-metre-long embroidery to the gallery. From Sky News, I'm Kat Suave.
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2: The top stories this hour. Holidaymakers could soon be paying an extra fee to stay in some cities in England. Under plans being discussed by regional leaders at Number 10 North today, mayors would be given powers to introduce a charge to stay in accommodation in their area. They would then decide themselves how best to invest the money raised. But Alan Simpson from UK Hospitality says it's an unfair burden on the sector.
3: In simple terms, it's the fact that hospitality businesses are already paying the most tax in the economy. The average hospitality business pays 75% of its profits in tax. The average bank pays 35% of their profits in tax. So it's a tax on a tax.
2: Donald Trump's promise to give every American adult $5,000 if the Republicans win November's midterm elections. But the US president's not explained how the $1 trillion pledge would be funded. The boss of Ryanair is calling for the head of NATS Air Traffic Control to be fired after 1,300 planes were grounded. Martin Rolfs apologised for Tuesday's technical fault, which saw air passengers facing cancellations and delays. Travellers have been told it's unlikely they'll receive any compensation. Michael O'Leary says Mr. Rolfs needs to go.
4: This is a guy who told the House of Parliament in 2023 after the first NATS collapse, this will not happen again. This is a once-in-a-lifetime event. They've had a failure in 2025 and another failure in 2026. And he also told the House of Parliament that bats would have an effective backup system. Where is the backup system?
2: Patients in England will soon be able to get treatment for things like migraines, acne and ear infections without seeing a GP. The NHS is expanding its Pharmacy First scheme from this autumn. You'll soon be able to get Primark clothes delivered to your front door. The high street giants announced it'll start carrying out online orders in England, Scotland and Wales in the future. And Harry Styles has appeared to tease more concert dates. The singer's posted a photo on Instagram hinting at more gigs next year. From Sky News, I'm Kat Suave.
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5: 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Themed tables. Awkward best man speech. 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
5: People dancing in a circle. Ruined rental suit. Sometimes in life you just know what you're getting. Like a luxury bed and a great night's sleep. 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
2: The top stories this hour. UK hospitality bosses are warning that a so-called tourist tax would hurt their industry. Regional leaders in England are discussing proposals at Number 10 North, which could see them given powers to put a levy on stays in their areas and then reinvest the cash raised locally. Donald Trump's promising American voters a so-called dividend of $5,000 each if Republicans keep control of government in November's midterm elections. The US president says they should pretend he's on the ballot.
3: If we lose, you're going to lose your border, you're going to lose your tax cuts, you're going to lose your safety and security, you're going to lose your wealth. Our country is going through hell. You will be going through hell.
2: Mr. Trump hasn't explained yet how the handout would be funded. The aviation minister says lessons must be learned following Tuesday's air traffic control disruption. Thousands of flights were delayed or cancelled, with passengers being left stranded on airport runways and in terminals. An independent review is being carried out into the cause of the outage, while travellers are being told not to expect any compensation. Keir Mathers told the Commons the Civil Aviation Authority will do its job.
4: It's incredibly important that we take the time to figure out exactly what's happened, because ultimately this is about aviation safety. This is about making sure that the UK can retain its reputation for passengers getting to where they need to go whilst protecting their safety.
2: A man stewing court later charged under the National Security Act with assisting Russian intelligence services. Joshua Kamage, a 31-year-old British national, was arrested in Swindon on Friday as part of a counter-terrorism police investigation. Primark's going to start offering home delivery in the UK. The fashion retailer's parent company says it's possible thanks to new digital developments. And Harry Styles fans are standing by for details after a cryptic post seemed to hint at more concerts. Overnight, the singer posted a photo with the caption, 2027 tomorrow. From Sky News, I'm Kat Suave.
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0: 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Weather-wise, भाई दोपहर बाद के मौसम में कहते हैं कि सुबह-सुबह जो धूप थी और उसके साथ अब थोड़े बहुत बादल भी घिर के आएंगे. And there will be hazy sunshine and areas of thicker cloud around. Maximum temperature London mein 20 degrees Celsius aur Midland mein 18 degrees Celsius tak ja sakta hai.
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1: The top stories this hour. Business chiefs are urging the government to set a so-called tourist tax at a flat rate to avoid pricing people out of a British holiday. The government's expected to tell mayors that they can bring in a fee for overnight stays in cities and put that cash into the local economy. Government Minister Dame Diana Johnson says it's about giving power back to the regions.
2: This is something that mayors can do if they want to. It's not compulsory. They can choose if this will fit with what their plans are for their local area. And this is an ongoing conversation with the mayors.
1: The boss of Ryanair's accusing the chief executive of National Air Traffic Services of hiding behind the issue of safety. Martin Rolfe's apologised after hundreds of thousands of passengers faced disruption this week. He says he's investigating what happened. Michael O'Leary's urging the UK government to sack Mr. Rolfe.
3: He's asked to go away and prepare a report on his latest screw-up. Why is he preparing his own report? Is some failing student marking their own exam papers? So he should be fired and put somebody competent in there to run it. Like, you've had three collapses of UK ATC systems in the last 3 years.
1: Yesterday, the Transport Secretary told MPs she'd asked the Civil Aviation Authority to carry out an independent review. There are questions over how a pledge by Donald Trump giving every American adult $5,000 would be funded. The president's promising the cash award if the Republicans win November's midterm elections. Scientists say global temperatures in August were 1.65 degrees above pre-industrial times. Last month was the world's joint hottest on record. Patients in England will soon be able to get treatment for things like migraines, acne and ear infections without seeing a GP. The NHS is expanding its Pharmacy First scheme from this autumn. And 27 years since the Gruffalo first graced our bookshelves with his presence, the latest instalment is out today. Gruffalo Granny is Julia Donaldson's third book about the world-famous monster. From Sky News, I'm Kat Suave.
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4: 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And we will all need help to find a cure to end the devastation of dementia. 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
6: Good afternoon to you. 20 Celsius is the maximum temperatures in London. And this afternoon will be mostly dry with spells of hazy sunshine and areas of thicker cloud around. And looking at the Midlands, 18 Celsius maximum temperatures. Afternoon will be cloudy and breezy with spells of rain developing from the west.
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0: 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On Friday the 16th of October at Crystal Grand Slough. On Sunday the 18th of October at the ICC Birmingham. 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
11: 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London's biggest classics all day. This is Like a Gold.

0: hope you enjoyed this hour. In the next hour, we are getting a bit nostalgic. It's rag-based songs of Asha Bhosle ji. I hope you're going to enjoy it. Bali Brahmbhatt, aapki khidmat mein.
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2: Top stories this hour. Hotel and tourism firms are warning plans to give England's mayors the power to impose tourist taxes will be hugely damaging. The government's giving local leaders the power to charge a levy on overnight visitors. Some hospitality bosses are concerned it will hit British holidaymakers hard. Our deputy political editor Sam Coates thinks this could become a long-running row.
3: The hospitality industry, as we saw with pubs, have a pretty big megaphone and quite a lot of public sympathy. We haven't even got the legislation yet, so it is something that won't be decided until it's decided. So I think this is going to drag on, and I wonder whether or not they end up regretting it.
2: The aviation minister says lessons must be learned following Tuesday's air traffic control disruption. Thousands of flights were delayed or cancelled, with passengers left stranded on airport runways and in terminals. An independent review is being carried out, while travellers are being told not to expect any compensation. Keir Mathis has told the Commons the Civil Aviation Authority will do its job.
4: It's incredibly important that we take the time to figure out exactly what's happened, because ultimately this is about aviation safety. This is about making sure that the UK can retain its reputation for passengers getting to where they need to go whilst protecting their safety.
2: A man's been remanded in custody after appearing in court charged with assisting Russia's intelligence services. Joshua Kamage, who's from Swindon, is accused of preparing to sabotage a drone factory in the town after receiving instructions from a Moscow-based group. There are questions over how a pledge by Donald Trump giving every American adult $5,000 would be funded. The president's promising the cash award if the Republicans win November's midterm elections. Scientists say global temperatures in August were 1.65 degrees above pre-industrial times. Last month was the world's joint hottest on record. And 27 years since the Gruffalo first graced our bookshelves, the latest instalment, Gruffalo Granny, is out today. From Sky News, I'm Tanya Snuggs.
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0: And looking at the weather, we got maximum temperatures of 20 Celsius in London and 18 Celsius in the Midlands. In London, this afternoon will be mostly dry with spells of hazy sunshine and areas of thicker cloud around. And in the Midlands, with 18 Celsius maximum temperatures, this afternoon will be cloudy and breezy, with spells of rain developing from the west between the late afternoon and evening.
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0: One down and two to go, and now I've got a special hour for you. These are all rag-based songs of Asha Bhosle ji. The first one is Raag Khamaj and second one is Raag Malkons. Suniyega.
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1: 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Sorry, the names were confusing to me. That's wife Sajni and Princess Mila Manik. Happy birthday to Vishal.
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3: Top stories this hour. There are warnings plans for a new tourist tax in England could be hugely damaging to the sector. Regional mayors are to be given the power to impose an uncapped levy on both domestic and foreign visitors under government plans, but Alan Simpson from UK Hospitality says it's an unfair burden on the industry.
4: In simple terms, it's the fact that hospitality businesses are already paying the most tax in the economy. The average hospitality business pays 75% of its profits in tax. The average bank pays 35% of their profits and tax. So it's a tax on a tax.
3: The boss of Ryanair is calling for the head of air traffic control operator NATS to be fired after thousands of planes were grounded. Martin Rolfe has apologised for Tuesday's technical fault, which saw hundreds of thousands of passengers face cancellations and delays. A court said a British man was preparing to sabotage drone factories in Wiltshire on behalf of Russia. Joshua Kamage allegedly researched four sites near Swindon and carried out reconnaissance. Donald Trump's been accused of trying to buy the midterms after he promised every American adult $5,000 if the Republicans win both houses. It's unclear how the estimated $1.35 trillion pledge would be funded. Michael Yaki, former advisor to Nancy Pelosi, says it shows how the president's feeling.
5: Really emblematic of how worried and a little bit how desperate Donald Trump is about the midterm elections. One of the latest polls that just came out by The Economist showed that the Republicans were trailing the Democrats by 11 points, which is kind of in tsunami territory.
3: NHS prescriptions for drugs to treat ADHD are continuing to rise. New figures suggest there's been a 29% increase in the year to June compared to the same period a year ago. And Harry Styles has confirmed the extension of his Together Together tour. The singer's returning for three more nights at London's Wembley Stadium, plus dates in Dublin, Paris, Berlin and Madrid. From Sky News, I'm Tanya Snuggs.
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0: And looking at London weather, temperatures will recede from 20 Celsius to 15 Celsius, and tonight will become cloudy with some outbreaks of rain moving in from the west. It'll turn largely dry with clear spells developing towards dawn. And in East Midlands, the temperatures will recede from 18 Celsius to 12 Celsius. Tonight we'll see cloudy periods, cloudy breaks and scattered light showers moving in from the west.
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0: Two down and one to go. In the last hour, our artist of the week is Mannada. And I've chosen such a jolly, lovely song that I always play of Mannada. Listen to the other two songs now.
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0: I love that laughter of Meena Kumari ji. And Manna da, what a combination. Pinjre ke panchi. Our artist of the week, Manna da. When you hear it, it makes you laugh as well. So I thoroughly enjoy this song whenever I think of Manna da and Meena Kumari ji. And hope you're enjoying the artist of the week that I presented just now. But then we got other news as well, like for example, Laika Radio and Laika Gold team up for a special promotion. 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And not only that, I have other news as well. And that is GeoStar. Yes, the 20th season of Big Boss is back. Hosted by Salman Khan, the show airs every day at 9:30 p.m. on Colors TV and Jio Hotstar. And for the first time, Jio Hotstar is streaming every episode along with a live 24/7 feed from the Big Boss 20 house. GeoStar is now also available as an app on Sky TV. So, an opportunity not to be missed. But on the other hand, I've got another beautiful piece of news here, and you cannot miss it because I'm going to be there. Laika Radio Network updates for Sunday, 27th September. Jay's Entertainment brings to you Bollywood legends live in London with Sanjay Kapoor, Aftab Shivdasani, singers Aman Trika, Mayuri Patalia, Sunday 27 September at Leicester's De Montfort Hall. Sunday 27th September at Leicester's De Montfort Hall. 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
2: आज के सब गानों में मैंने देखा one person who is an excellent listener and she has sent a message saying Ya Ali Madad and Jai Shri Krishna Bali Ji, waiting for your excellent program with songs and such information. So much information, sorry. Yeah, Farida Ghulam Ali Ji, thank you very much. And here we go by saying Farida Ghulam Ali Ji, Jai Shri Krishna and Maula Ali Madad. And thank you for appreciating and समझ लो ये गाने सब आपकी नजर.
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4: This is Martin with your travel. It's queuing on the A312 Church Road and Mandeville Road as you head from the White Hart roundabout to the Target roundabout and then on to Northolt Station. Slowing on the A40 Western Avenue westbound just before Gypsy Corner. Queuing on the A406 North Circular Road southbound at the Higher Lane Gyratory. The travel time there, around about 15 minutes. There's congestion on the A316 Chertsey Road westbound from Twickenham Bridge to Hospital Bridge Road roundabout. To the Tube and no service on the Circle Line between Edgware Road and Euston Square. And severe delays on the rest of the line. That's due to a collapsed drain on the track at Baker Street, and there's no service on the Metropolitan line between Baker Street and Aldgate, and minor delays between Uxbridge and Baker Street due to that collapsed drain.

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1: Stories this hour. Some UK hospitality bosses have hit out at the Prime Minister's plans to give mayors in England the power to charge people a tourist tax. Industry leaders are concerned the move could lead to job losses. Tory leader Kemi Badenoch also doesn't think it's a good idea.
2: We are overtaxed, and right now we're not even getting the number of tourists that we used to get. They're going to so many other places. We need to create jobs and grow our economy. Business does that. Taxing does not create jobs, it reduces them.
1: The boss of Ryanair has been criticised for comments made about some other airlines.
3: They'll be overrun with the people abandoning Aer Lingus, Lufthansa, BA and others, desperate to get to Ryanair's low fares because they can't afford to fly with the high fare rapists around Europe. BA, Lufthansa and everybody's high fares, I'd happily offend them on a regular basis.
1: That's billionaire businessman Michael O'Leary, who made the remarks before the annual general meeting of the budget airline in Dublin this morning. Women's groups say his comments are completely inappropriate and trivialise sexual violence. A man and a woman have been arrested in London on suspicion of assisting Iran's Foreign Intelligence Service. They've been detained after properties were searched in the north of the city in June and yesterday. A former PE teacher has been found guilty of having sex with a 16-year-old pupil. A court heard Bronwyn James, who's 30, exploited her position at a school in Southampton and would slip vapes to the boy in his coursework. Volunteers and staff at the RNLI are being warned not to wear clothes with the charity's branding after some faced abuse from anti-migrant protesters. It follows recent demonstrations in Dover and Portsmouth. And the Spice Girls have announced the first ever complete collection of their singles to celebrate their upcoming 30th anniversary. The box set will include B-sides, previously unreleased recordings and brand new messages from each Spice Girl. From Sky News, I'm Tanya Snuggs.
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4: So having a quick look at the weather, the rain is going to come back tonight, unfortunately. Temperatures, it's going to be quite warm though, still 17 Celsius. Tomorrow you're looking at lows of 12, highs of 22, with plenty of sunshine. Good afternoon.
0: 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Sandy Shah.
4: And a very good afternoon to you. We're finally getting there to the end of the week. It's been a week and a half, I have to say. It's been good fun. BB is done. He's drinking his hot chocolate. Don't tell his wife. And he'll be back again tomorrow between 1 and 4.
0: Leica Gold. 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

0: Oh, I love the keygull here. Do you like the way it's done? Hey, good afternoon. How are you? Hope you're really good. This is Drive Time with myself, Sandy Shaw, all the way till 7, as I am every Monday to Friday. Hope you've had a really good day. Hope all is going well. It's warming up out there, by the way. It is getting nice, apparently. And the sun's going to be out tomorrow, and forget us. So it's going to get warmer over the weekend. So that should put a smile on everybody's face. Anyway, as usual, got so much to get through. Looking forward to it. Lots of great music, features, you name it, it's all happening, and some very important messages. Let's get on with them.
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2: Yeah, like a gold.
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3: This is Martin with your travel. It's queuing on the 312 Church Road and Mandeville Road this afternoon as you head from the White Hart roundabout to the Target roundabout and on to Northolt Station. A40 Western Avenue slowing westbound before you get to Gypsy Corner. Queuing on the A406 North Circular Road, that's in both directions at the Hanger Lane Gyratory, and slow on the A3 West Hill northbound between Tibbetts Corner and Upper Richmond Road. There's congestion on the A316 Chertsey Road westbound from Twickenham Bridge to Hospital Bridge Road roundabout to the Tube, and no service on the Circle Line between Edgware Road and Euston Square, and severe delays on the rest of the line. It's due to a collapsed drain on the track at Baker Street.
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2: Now, even though this has all been said with a lot of sniggers and laugh by my colleagues and everyone, I'm going to say this with a straight face. So Leica Radio and Leica Gold have teamed up with for a special promotional event for Sidayu at Quality Foods Hayes and Hounslow. 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I shall be there as well. You know me, always looking for a free head massage. So yeah, it'll be a good laugh, mate. Come down and you never know. You never know.
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2: And now on a more of a serious note, let's look at some of the headlines this afternoon. England's mayors to get power to impose tourist tax. Hospitality leaders warned the uncapped levy would risk jobs and push prices up for families holidaying in England. In America, Trump says every adult American would get $5,000 if Republicans win midterm elections. In London, two have been arrested in London on suspicion of assisting Iran's intelligence service. The Gruffalo, you remember Gruffalo, don't you? Your kids used to read it and work on it. Well, the Gruffalo illustrator says that the rise of AI images is very worrying, and I can see why he would say that. Badenoch denies housing benefit cuts plan would make people homeless. And Primark, I'm sure many of you use Primark. Not bad quality, quite cheap. Primark finally set to launch home deliveries. Did you know that? There you go. Some of your headlines today. Don't forget, on top of the hour, we got the fabulous headlines coming your way again. I say fabulous, I'm hoping for some good news. Aren't we all always? But in the meantime, we'll keep you fully occupied and entertained on Leica Gold with some great music, hopefully. I will test your brains in the next and the third hour. Well, next hour, we'll test your brains with a couple of statements. As you know, Jude Buller. The third hour is just your choice. See what you think. Can't wait for today's one. But I did say that yesterday as well. Thank you for all your lovely messages, by the way. Really kind of you. Now we're going to go slightly classical. There's only one, there's about three versions of this song. This version is the best by far. Let's see if you agree.
0: 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WhatsApp message Leica Gold now on 0744 23 23 23. Sandy Shah continues with London's biggest Bollywood classics. Reminisce those classics on Leica Gold.

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0: Ghulam Mohammed ka sangeet Lata Mangeshkar ki awaaz from the film Pakiza, and I'm really chuffed. I wanted to play that today because I've discovered this week that they've actually decided to remaster this film into 4K, into the latest technology, sound, picture, everything, and they're doing a very limited release of Pakiza in the cinemas. I don't know if they're going to be nationwide or just a very select few, but I cannot wait to go and rewatch this. Those of you who know that Pakiza, for some reason, has always been my all-time favourite film. But I've never been able to explain why it's my all-time favourite. There's so many different reasons why it could be or it should be, but it's just been there. And I've been fascinated by the film since the first time I ever set eyes on it. And I've actually properly lost count of how many times I've seen Pakiza now. I know literally every scene, dialogue. Yeah, I sound really sad here, don't I? Like, to me, or koi kaam nahi tha? Evidently not. But yeah, can't wait. I'm so excited. Cannot wait to see this on the big screen again. Long time due.
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0: Wow, the hour's absolutely flown by, so thank you for all your lovely messages. And someone's very kindly just told me that they've already got the tickets for the Pakiza showing. So, good for you. I hope you enjoy it. Yeah, I will work on that one. I'm a bit slow off the mark on that one, but I will work on it. But, yeah, look forward to seeing that. Right, we've got a few messages coming, a great song coming up on this side of the hour, and then I'll join you in the second hour, where I would have had my cup of cha, and I'll be ready to lie to you.
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3: This is Martin with your travel. It's queuing on the 312 Church Road in Mandeville Road this afternoon as you head from the White Hart roundabout to the Target roundabout and on to Northolt Station. A40 Western Avenue slowing westbound before you get to Gypsy Corner. Queuing on the A406 North Circular Road, that's in both directions at the Hangar Lane Gyratory, and slow on the A3 West Hill northbound between Tibbetts Corner and Upper Richmond Road. There's congestion on the A316 Chertsey Road westbound from Twickenham Bridge to Hospital Bridge Road roundabout to the Tube, and no service on the Circle Line between Edgware Road and Euston Square, and severe delays on the rest of the line. It's due to a collapsed drain on the track at Baker Street.
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2: Top stories this hour. Holidaymakers in England face the prospect of a new tax on overnight stays as part of plans to give mayors greater economic power in their regions. Hotel and tourism firms warn the levy could be hugely damaging. Edinburgh introduced its own visitor tax in July. Stephen Montgomery from the Scottish Hospitality Group says it has had a knock-on impact.
3: Less money to spend on our local cafes and our local shops that we have in our small towns and villages across Scotland. And we've heard so many people who said where they came to example for a Bon Jovi concert, which was here in Edinburgh, where the tourist tax actually put them off staying. They actually drove to Edinburgh instead of staying for the night.
2: Police officers and soldiers have come together to pay their respects to PC Tom Clough, who was killed last month on the A66. The 38-year-old served in the British Army for 6 years before becoming a police officer. PC Clough was killed along with his colleague Matthew Blades and five other young men in the collision last month. A man and a woman have been arrested in London on suspicion of assisting Iran's Foreign Intelligence Service. They've been detained after properties were searched in the north of the city in June and yesterday. A former PE teacher has been found guilty of having sex with a 16-year-old pupil. A court heard Bronwyn James, who's 30, exploited her position at a school in Southampton and would slip vapes to the boy in his coursework. Volunteers and staff at the RNLI are being warned not to wear clothes with the charity's branding after some faced abuse from anti-migrant protesters. It follows recent demonstrations in Dover and Portsmouth. And Harry Styles has confirmed the extension of his Together Together tour. The singer is returning for three more nights at London's Wembley Stadium, plus dates in Dublin, Paris, Berlin and Madrid. From Sky News, I'm Tanya Snuggs.
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4: So the rain will be back later on this evening, overnight. Temperatures are going to be quite warm, actually, still 17 Celsius. Tomorrow you're looking at lows of 12, highs of 22, with plenty of sunshine.
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4: So here we are, second hour of Drive on this Thursday afternoon. Hope you're good. So we're going to kick off with a lovely back-to-back, really nice back-to-back. And then it's time to test your dimag. Because I'm just going to lie to you and you need to tell me what am I lying about.
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0: What a lovely feel-good song that is. Mahendra Kapoor ki awaaz from the film Shakti 1982. Very nice. So as usual, got lots to get through. We're going to do our feature as well. Got a few important messages. So let's kick off with that now.
1: Gold Drive with Sandy Shah.
0: So catch live and exclusive cricket action between India and Afghanistan on Jio Hotstar. 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
2: 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Chhoot mat bolo. Chhoot mat
1: bolo. On Gold Drive.
0: It's got to be done, my friend. It's got to be done. So, chhoot bola. Here we are. So, today it's about animals. Again, imagine. I want to give you... somebody said something really nice yesterday. I have to give credit where it's due. I always do. Somebody said that the facts that you come up with, or the one, the truth one or whatever, it's even the one that I lie about, because I tell you what the actual answer should be. They say you learn. We're actually learning something every day. Now, if that is the case, that's quite nice. Thank you. I do appreciate that. A lot of background hard work goes into getting all these, because, believe it or not, life is so big, but you get to a point where you saturate a lot of the facts that are available, so you have to really dig deep, and yeah, it doesn't just happen with the click of a few buttons, I can assure you. But I'm not after credit, I'm just telling you. It is. But thank you for acknowledging. Very grateful. Today's two statements I want to share with you now. One of them's a lie, one's a truth, and you need to tell me which one you think I'm lying about. Now, I'm sure you all know what sloths are. S-L-O-T-H-S. Sloths, yeah? So sloths can hold their breath underwater longer than dolphins can. That's the first statement. Sloths can hold their breath underwater longer than dolphins can. The second one is cheetahs can sprint for up to 2 miles without stopping, really fast. You know how fast cheetahs run. So they can sprint for up to 2 miles without stopping. Which of the two is a lie? Once again, sloths can hold their breath underwater longer than dolphins can. B, cheetahs can sprint for up to two miles without stopping. One of them's a lie. Tell me which one.
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0: So a few messages coming up, and then we're going proper retro with a lovely Shankar Jaikishan, Lata Mangeshkar song coming your way. A feel-good one, actually. It really is. And just a quick reminder once again of our Jhoot Bola. The two statements are sloths can hold their breath underwater longer than dolphins can. B, cheetahs can sprint for up to 2 miles without stopping. Which one's a lie?
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4: This is Martin with your travel. It's heavy on the M4 this evening onto the elevated section as you head from Junction 3 Hayes to Junction 2 Brentford. Queuing on the A312 Church Road and Mandeville Road from the White Hart roundabout to the Target roundabout and then on to North Holt Station. It's slowing on the A40 Western Avenue westbound for Gypsy Corner and queuing on the A406 North Circular Road. That's in both directions as you head towards the Hangar Lane Jide today. Congestion on the A316 Chertsey Road westbound. That's from Twickenham Bridge to Hospital Bridge Road roundabout to the Tube, and no service on the Circle Line between Edgware Road and Euston Square, and severe delays on the rest of the line. That's due to collapsed drain on the track at Baker Street.
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2: So thank you to all of you who've taken part so far. Always very grateful for any participation you do get involved in. It's really nice. So this is your last chance now. If you haven't already done so, please do. So the two statements I'm sharing with you. The first one is sloths can hold their own breath underwater longer than dolphins can. B, cheetahs can sprint for up to 2 miles without stopping. So, sloths can hold their breath underwater longer than dolphins. B, cheetahs can sprint for up to 2 miles without stopping. You just need to tell me which one you think is the lie.
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0: Did I hear somebody say Rafi Saab's voice didn't suit Rajesh Khanna? Did they? Really?
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2: Like a gold.
1: It's a lie. Drive.
0: It indeed was a lie. Thank you to all of you, one and all, for taking part. Really grateful, as always. Thank you very much. So the two statements I shared with you, the first one was sloths can hold their breath underwater longer than dolphins can. And B, cheetahs can sprint for up to 2 miles without stopping. What was I lying about? Cheetahs, that's what I was lying about. They can't. They run so fast. Cheetahs can run a maximum between 20 and 30 seconds and then they overheat. That's why they keep stopping. They have these outbursts, major outbursts of running, sprinting, because they're so fast, and then they stop. They could never do 2 minutes. They actually couldn't. But yes, sloths, they can hold their breath underwater longer than dolphins can. So thank you very much indeed. You can go and fact check me as much as you want now. Not a problem. So we're coming up to the end of the second hour. I know the song I'm about to play you at the end of the messages, I've never been a huge fan, and I don't know why, because I do like the singer. I think Manohar was fabulous. I really liked him. Just never been a huge fan, but the song is so popular, and I've had about 2 requests for this over the last sort of 2 or 3 weeks, and I keep forgetting. So I thought, you know, I'll go either there, not a problem. I'll play the song. You'll find out what it is. I don't need to introduce it. The minute you hear the opening notes on it, I guarantee you will know immediately. So I don't need to introduce it. And the next hour, we've got Ye Yavor, all to do with our Artist of the Week, Manade. Looking forward to that. And as I said, yesterday you thought it was hard. I can't wait to declare the 2 songs I picked for you today. I'll probably get a lot of stick from Anissa Nasa, which is standard. And she'll be here as well. I'm going to also ask her which one she's going to vote for, and I'll tell you which one I'm going to vote for. And I can't wait for tomorrow. Friday's the last day of the week. Cannot wait. And this weekend, by the way, if you do listen to Vintage Gold, it was covered by somebody else last weekend. I am back this weekend, so I am looking forward to that. Some great 40s and 50s stuff I've been collaborating for you, getting it ready. There you go. One small thing. Think about this before we go to the news. Without your little finger, you would lose 50% of your hand's strength. Think about it.
1: 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WhatsApp message Leica Gold now on 07424 232323. Leica Gold, traffic and travel.
3: This is Martin with your travel. It's heavy on the M4 this evening onto the elevated section eastbound as you head from Junction 3 Hayes to Junction 2 Brentford. The A312 the partway slowing southbound before the M4 Junction 3. A312 Church Road and Mandeville Road heavy from the White Hart roundabout to the Target roundabout and then on to North Holt Station, and you're slowing on the A40 Western Avenue westbound before Gypsy Corner. Queuing on the A406 North Circular Road, that's in both directions as you head towards the Hangar Lane Jarrah today. Congestion on the A316 Chertsey Road westbound from Twickenham Bridge to Hospital Bridge Road roundabout to the Tube, and no service on the Circle Line between Edgware Road and Euston Square, and severe delays on the rest of the line due to a collapsed drain on the track at Baker Street.
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2: Top stories this hour. Police officers and army veterans were among those paying their respects at the funeral of a former colleague killed in the line of duty last month. PC Tom Clough was one of two police officers who died in a crash on the A66. Five young men were also killed. The impact is still being felt across the community.
3: The way the crime happened, I think, has really shook the whole area, probably the whole country as well.
4: Obviously, this is local to us, but everybody in the country has felt this. He's just simple and plain respect, which I think is lacking in this day and age.
3: It's such a tragic way that he died, you know, and he was just doing his job.
2: Four men have been stabbed after a fight on Bromley High Street in southeast London. Seven men have been arrested. Tourism firms say plans to give England's mayors the power to impose tourist taxes could be hugely damaging. Local leaders will decide how to spend the revenue raised as part of the Prime Minister's wider devolution agenda. The Princess of Wales made a surprise visit to Liverpool earlier in support of her husband's new suicide prevention campaign. Prince William's joined forces with a host of sporting stars to launch an online toolkit aimed at players and fans. The RNLI has advised its staff to choose carefully when to wear their uniform. It's after protests in Portsmouth and Dover saw some volunteers receive abuse about rescuing people from small boats in the Channel. Our reporter Molly Malone says the lifeboat charity is concerned about safety.
5: What followed then was footage showing some of those, describing some of those volunteers as traitors and accusing them of treason. So we've now seen the charity sort of adapt their security measures, saying that they're going to be upping security at RNLI locations.
2: And England's cricketers have finished a rain-shortened day two of the third test well on top against Pakistan. They lead the tourists by 268 runs at Edgbaston, who are on 52 for two in their second innings. From Sky News, I'm Tanya Snuggs.
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6: So the rain is going to creep back this evening into the early hours of the morning, but it's going to be quite warm, 17 Celsius. Tomorrow you're looking at lows of 12 and highs of 22 with sunshine.
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0: Andy Shah.
1: Well, we're finally here. Third and final hour of Drive. Good evening to you. Welcome to Like a Gold. Hope you've enjoyed the last 2 hours. I've got a lovely cup chada. Just had a quick word with Anissa. Let's start with the back-to-back.
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0: So in case you haven't heard before, if you haven't, I don't know where you've been, but the 20th season of Big Boss is back, hosted by Salman Khan. 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
0: Now, this is where the fun gets nice and complicated for you. So, Artist of the Week, Manade. Got two songs of his for you to choose from. And you can only pick one. Are you ready for this? Let's do this. One's a solo, one's a duet. The first one is from the film Shiri Charsubis, Dil Ka Haal Sune Dilwala. Yeah, you know which one it is. Second one is a duet, Lata Mangeshkar, from the film Chori Chori, Ye Raat Bhigi Bhigi. Which one's getting your vote? Is it going to be the solo, Dil Ka Haal Sune Dilwala from Shiri Charsubis, or are you going to go for the duet, Ye Raat Bhigi Bhigi, Ye Raat Bhigi Bhigi, from the film Chori Chori from 1956? This is pure vintage stuff here, by the way. So if you enjoy any of these songs, I really hope you turn up this weekend to listen to me on Vintage Gold. You'll love it. I promise you, I'll try my best.
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0: So once again, we're going towards some messages and then a wonderful, wonderful vintage retro song. Don't hear him often on Drive Time. Hemant Kumar Kiwaz is coming your way. Getting into the mood for the weekend, what can I tell you? But the two songs you're deciding between, Ye Yavo, Dil Ka Haal Sune Dilwala, Shiri Charsubis, Manade Kiwaz, Ya from the film Chori Chori, Ye Raat Bhigi Bhigi with Lata Mangeshkar. Vote away.
1: Leica Gold is five. Leica Gold, traffic and travel.
3: This is Martin with your travel. We've got delays on the M4 this evening onto the elevated section eastbound as you head from Junction 3 Hayes to Junction 2 Brentford. The A312, the parkway, still slowing southbound before the M4 Junction 3. A312 Church Road and Mandeville Road slowing from the White Hart roundabout to the Target roundabout and onto Northolt Station. A40 Weston Avenue is heavy westbound before you get to Gypsy Corner. It's queuing on the A406 North Circular Road, that's in both directions at the Hangar Lane directory. And the A316 Chertsey Road heavy westbound from Twickenham Bridge to Hospital Bridge Road roundabout. To the Tube, and no service on the Circle Line between Edgware Road and Euston Square, and severe delays on the rest of the line due to a collapsed drain on the track at Baker Street.
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2: 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I will be there, but I'm not doing a head massage for obvious reasons, but I will be there. So yes, come down. It'll be a great laugh. It really will. I haven't done work outside with Ruby and Kaja for a while, so it'll be a great laugh. We're looking forward to it.
0: This is Sandy Shah on Gold Drive.
3: Yeah. Yavo.
2: So thank you very much indeed. And I love the message, Sandy, you've made it too hard again. That's the idea. That really is the idea, believe it or not. So the two songs you're choosing between today, Ye Yavo, Manadeki Awaz. One's a solo, one's a duet. The solo is Dil Ka Haal Sune Dilwala from Shiri 420. Obi, Ye Raat Bigi Bigi from the film Chori Chori, duet with Lata Mangeshkar. This is your last chance to vote. After this, we'll speak to Anisa Nasser, get her opinion, and I'll tell you which one I'm going to vote for. And I have to say it again, these are such vintage gold songs. If you'd like these two and you're voting, there's no reason why you wouldn't join me at the weekend on Vintage Gold. It'd be great to have your company. But vote away, which one's getting your vote? Is it going to be Dil Ka Haal Sune Dilwala from Shiri 420 ya Ye Raat Bigi Bigi from Chori Chori?
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0: 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Even Anissa enjoyed that.
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0: Can you talk to me, please? Thank
3: of
0: you.
3: Course I can.
0: How are you?
3: I was talking to my coffee.
0: Yeah, please don't.
3: Okay.
0: Coffee's boring compared to me. I have to say,
3: is it?
0: I have to say, you made my night. God, I could rephrase that. You made my evening yesterday.
3: How?
0: बढ़िया दवाओं तंद दी हमें.
3: इतना तो याद है.
0: Paracetamol, anodine, सब कुछ तंद देता. Because I was watching. Yeah,
3: दवाएं.
0: Whatever. You know what it means.
3: दवाएं.
0: I do know. Yeah. Thanks.
3: Oh, do you?
0: I don't जाहिल नहीं
3: हूँ. Do you?
0: So I was watching something on the phone while I was on the train,
3: right.
0: And I thought, let me see ke Anissa aunty ki kar rahi hai.
3: Okay, auntie, okay, auntie.
0: So I flicked over, and then I heard the song.
3: See what you miss when you don't listen to me.
0: It was so, the feeling was so overwhelming. I had to phone you and say, Anissa, atu ki kita?
3: You did, and it now you have taken the badla actually.
0: Amazing.
3: You just played this song, which is very close to my heart, and you won't believe it. I was this close to play it yesterday because my theme was itna kitna jitna.
0: Oh,
3: but I couldn't fit
0: good.
3: It in the time, you know. I had so somehow I missed it.
0: What?
3: So you made my evening actually by playing this song. It's beautiful.
0: Oh,
3: I love it. वो कहते हैं ना मेरे गम आपको मिले होते आपने होश खो दिए होते मेरी हिम्मत है मुस्कुराता हूँ आप होते तो रो दिए होते.
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0: 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But you've got more emotion than I have.
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0: I knew you were gonna go for that. I knew it. I have to go for दिल का हाल सुने दिल वाला because I think it's
3: you always go the other way.
0: Oh what. The next song is one, and Anissa is next. Don't forget Gold Night. If you like a single song on Drive, give me another chance tomorrow because it's Friday, and Friday is a good day. It's a fun day. Have a lovely evening. Thanks for all your votes. Next song, one.
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1: This is Martin with your travel. Still heavy on the M4 this evening, onto the elevated section eastbound. You head from Junction 3 Hayes to Junction 2 Brentford. A312 the Parkway slowing southbound before you get to the M4 Junction 3. A312 Church Road and Mandeville Road, heavy from the White Hart roundabout to the Target roundabout, and then on to Northolt Station. And it's slowing on the A40 Western Avenue westbound before Gypsy Corner. Queuing on the A406 North Circular Road southbound at the Hangar Lane to Arretery. Congestion on the A316 Chertsey Road westbound. You head from Twickenham Bridge Hospital Bridge Road roundabout. Finally to the Tube, and no service on the Circle Line clockwise, and severe delays on the Circle Line anti-clockwise due to an earlier collapsed drain on the track at Baker Street.
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2: Top stories this hour. All 10 of Labour's metro mayors have committed to capping any tourist tax imposed in their regions at 5%. The two reform mayors have indicated they won't introduce the levy, and some hotel and tourism firms in England warn it could be hugely damaging. Local Government Secretary Angela Rayner insists it will help businesses and local economies.
3: The Prime Minister's talked about areas feeling left behind and decline. This is opportunities for those areas to celebrate the tourism that comes to their areas, but then redirect that into their local area, into the infrastructure there, so that it really benefits local people.
2: Police officers and army veterans have paid their respects at the funeral of a former colleague who was killed in a head-on crash on the A66 near Middlesbrough. PC Tom Clough was killed alongside PC Matthew Blades. Five young men in another vehicle also died. Four men have been stabbed on Bromley High Street in southeast London. Seven others have been arrested. A former PE teacher has been convicted of having sexual relations with three of her students at a school in Southampton. Bronwyn James, who's 30, has been found guilty of abusing two girls aged 13 and 14 and a 16-year-old boy. The RNLI has advised its staff to choose carefully when to wear their uniform. It's after protests in Portsmouth and Dover saw some volunteers receive abuse about rescuing people from small boats in the Channel. And 27 years since the Gruffalo first graced our bookshelves, the latest instalment is out today. 7-year-old Sophia has been reading from The Gruffalo Granny.
4: Will she be just like me and you? Not exactly, the Gruffalo said. Her fur is grey and her prickles are red. She's very bright, she can read and write, and she has an enormous appetite.
2: The book is Julia Donaldson's third offering about the world-famous monster in the deep dark wood. From Sky News, I'm Tanya Snuggs.
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5: Greater London mein aaj ki raat is going to be cloudy night, breezy night, patchy cloud jo hai wo patchy rain sorry wo bhi hone ke pure pure chances hain. Zyada se zyada jo hai wo 20 aur kam se kam 15 degrees Celsius rehne wala hai temperature. Pe Greater Manchester mein dry skies, clear skies aur lows mein 10 degrees Celsius tonight.
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1: Stories this hour. All 10 of Labour's Metro mayors have committed to capping any tourist tax imposed in their regions at 5%. Some hospitality businesses have described the plans as a kick in the teeth. The move to allow England's mayors to set the levy has been proposed following similar schemes in Scotland and Wales. These people in Matlock Bath in Derbyshire, which is dependent on tourism, have mixed views.
2: It'll stop people from coming out, won't it? The cost of living's dear enough. Fuel, food, everything.
3: I wouldn't go on the principle of, again, you're being taxed on something what you shouldn't be taxed on.
4: You do it when you go abroad, so you may as well do it when you're at home because it's actually going towards...
5: A local town.
1: A police officer killed in the line of duty in a crash on Teesside last month has been described as funny, loyal, brave and kind at his funeral. Army veteran Tom Clough's coffin was draped in the Union flag and was flanked by soldiers in ceremonial dress. Four men have been stabbed on Bromley High Street in southeast London. Police say seven men have been arrested and remain in custody. RNLI volunteers and staff have been warned not to wear their uniforms at certain times because of the abuse they're facing from anti-migrant demonstrators. The lifeboat charity has issued the advice after it was targeted during protests in Dover and Portsmouth. Vicky Slade is the Liberal Democrat MP for Mid Dorset and North Poole. She says some of the behaviour has been shameful.
6: These are the heroes that go out night and day, whatever the weather, and the staff that support them as well. You know, people who I know very well have been told, don't come to work, take your stickers out of your cars. People have had their car tyres slashed. I mean, this is beyond belief.
1: And Manchester United are making their return to the Champions League after almost 3 years out of Europe's top club competition. They're just getting underway against Azerbaijani title holder Sabah at Old Trafford in their opening league phase game. From Sky News, I'm Tanya Snuggs.
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7: Aaj raat Greater London mein, it's going to be a cloudy night with some patchy rain with lows of 15 degrees Celsius. Jibke Greater Manchester mein, clear skies with the lows of 10 degrees Celsius.
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1: Top stories this hour. England's 10 Labour mayors have promised to cap local tourist taxes at 5% of the price of the hotel when the measures are brought in. Some hospitality groups say the plans could lead to job losses and more expensive family holidays. Mayor of South Yorkshire, Oliver Coppard, thinks it's the right move for his area.
2: The principle of an overnight visitor levy, that visitors to places like South Yorkshire would make a small contribution to the public services, the public realm that they enjoy whilst they're with us. It's a system that is in place in any number of other major European and American cities. I can't see why it wouldn't work here as well.
1: Reform UK says its two mayors won't be bringing in the extra levy. A mother's been charged with the murder of her 17-month-old daughter in Dudley in April 2023. The child's grandmother's also accused of allowing her death and child cruelty. Police officers and army veterans have paid their respects at the funeral of a former colleague killed on duty last month. PC Tom Clough was one of two police officers who died in a head-on crash on the A66, in which five young men also died. Seven men have been arrested after four men were stabbed in Bromley in southeast London this afternoon. One is in a critical condition after a serious fight broke out in a fast food chain. The RNLI is reviewing its security procedures after volunteers were targeted during anti-migrant protests in Dover and Portsmouth. The lifeboat charity is urging members to consider not to wear branded uniforms in some circumstances. Lib Dem MP Max Wilkinson says the protesters are attacking the wrong people.
3: The RNLI volunteers, they don't set government policy. They're people who go out and they save lives every day in a really selfless way. And what needs to happen now is to take the oxygen out of the debate and for us to start respecting the RNLI and the work that they do.
1: And the Spice Girls are releasing never-before-heard demos as part of a new box set of their music. It's to coincide with the 30th anniversary of their debut album, Spice. From Sky News, I'm Tanya Snuggs.
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4: Greater London mein aaj ki raat cloudy hai, breezy hai and with the lows of 15 degrees Celsius. Jabki kal ke mausam par nazar daraein, to tomorrow we'll see a mix of sunny spells, patchy cloud and the odd light shower and it will turn dry by evening. Greater Manchester mein aaj ki raat jo hai, clear skies with the lows of 10 degrees Celsius.
0: 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The Nissan Nasir.
4: Finally, in the final hour of today's show. And aaj, thank God, it's not Friday today, na? और इस घंटे में आपकी फरमाइशें हैं और ढेर सारी फरमाइशें. 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
1: Top stories this hour. 10 of England's mayors have promised to cap the so-called tourist tax at 5% when the measures are brought in. The group of Labour regional leaders say they've listened to hospitality groups who are concerned the extra levy will lead to a decline in business. Reform UK says it won't introduce it, but Liverpool's mayor Steve Rotherham thinks it's a no-brainer.
2: For us, we would probably be able to raise about £18-20 million a year, which is a brand new funding stream for us. And we can do all sorts of wonderful things to improve the visitor economy and to attract even more people into our city region.
1: A mother's been charged with the murder of her toddler in Dudley 3 years ago. Faiza Hassan is also accused of 8 counts of wounding with intent and cruelty to another child. 4 men have been stabbed on Bromley High Street in southeast London. 7 others have been arrested. Police officers and army veterans have paid their respects at the funeral of a former colleague who was killed in a head-on car crash on the A66 near Middlesbrough. PC Tom Clough was killed alongside PC Matthew Blades. 5 young men in another vehicle also died. The impact is still being felt across the community.
3: The way the crime happened, I think, has really shook the whole area, probably the whole country as well.
4: Obviously, this is local to us, but everybody in the country has felt this. He's just simple and plain respect, which I think is lacking in this day and age.
3: It's such a tragic way that he died, you know, and he was just doing his job.
1: A former PE teacher has been found guilty of having sex with a 16-year-old pupil. Bronwyn James, who's 30, also previously admitted to charges in relation to sexual activity with 2 schoolgirls. And Harry Styles has confirmed the extension of his Together Together tour. The singer returns for 3 more nights at London's Wembley Stadium, plus dates in Dublin, Paris, Berlin and Madrid. From Sky News, I'm Tanya Snuggs.
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1: The top stories this hour. Tourism firms say plans to give England's mayors the power to impose tourist taxes could be hugely damaging. Local leaders will decide how to spend the revenue raised as part of the Prime Minister's wider devolution agenda. Edinburgh introduced its own visitor tax in July. Stephen Montgomery from the Scottish Hospitality Group says it has had a knock-on impact.
2: Less money to spend on our local cafes and our local shops that we have in our small towns and villages across Scotland. We've heard so many people who said where they came, for example, for a Bon Jovi concert, which was here in Edinburgh, where the tourist tax actually put them off staying. They actually drove to Edinburgh instead of staying for the night.
1: A mother's been charged with the murder of her 17-month-old daughter in Dudley in April 2023. The child's grandmother's also accused of allowing her death and child cruelty. Four men have been stabbed and seven arrested after a fight in southeast London. Emergency services were called to Bromley High Street shortly after 2 p.m. Ryanair boss Michael O'Leary's been criticised for comments in which he compared some other airlines to rapists. Rape Crisis England and Wales says the remarks are deeply insulting to survivors of sexual abuse. The Princess of Wales made a surprise visit to Liverpool earlier in support of her husband's new suicide prevention campaign. Prince William's joined forces with a host of sporting stars to launch an online toolkit aimed at grassroots players, professionals and fans. Speaking at Everton Football Club, he said suicide remains one of the greatest challenges facing our society.
3: Many people will have felt the impact of this personally. You will know families whose lives have been changed forever by loss. And today we remember them and we recommit ourselves to doing everything we can to prevent more families from experiencing the pain.
1: The Samaritans can be contacted on 116 123. And Manchester United have won their first game back in the Champions League for almost 3 years. They eased to a 4-0 win against Sabah at Old Trafford. From Sky News, I'm Cam Hall.
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7: अपने बिजनेस को यूके के लार्जेस्ट एशियन कमर्शियल रेडियो नेटवर्क पर एडवर्टाइज करने के लिए कॉल करें लाइका रेडियो सेल्स ऑन 0207-132-1458 या ईमेल करें sales@laikamedia.co.uk.
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1: The top stories this hour. All 10 of Labour's metro mayors have committed to capping any tourist tax imposed in their regions at 5%. The two reform mayors have indicated they won't introduce the levy, and some hotel and tourism firms in England warn it could be hugely damaging. Local Government Secretary Angela Rayner insists it will help businesses and local economies.
2: The Prime Minister's talked about areas feeling left behind and decline. This is opportunities for those areas to celebrate the tourism that comes to their areas, but then redirect that into their local area, into the infrastructure there, so that it really benefits local people.
1: A mother's been charged with the murder of her toddler in Dudley 3 years ago. Faiza Hassan is also accused of 8 counts of wounding with intent and cruelty to another child. 4 men have been stabbed on Bromley High Street in southeast London. 1 is in a critical condition, while 3 are receiving treatment for non-life-threatening injuries. Police say 7 men have been arrested. Police officers and army veterans have paid their respects at the funeral of a former colleague who was killed in a head-on car crash on the A66 near Middlesbrough. PC Tom Clough was killed alongside PC Matthew Blades. 5 young men in another vehicle also died. Manchester United eased to a 4-0 win against Sabah in their first game back in the Champions League for almost 3 years. Michael Carrick's side were 3-0 up by half-time of their opening league phase match at Old Trafford. The United boss says they did a professional job.
3: Good performance individually, collectively, or pretty much all the way through the game from start to finish. Boys that started, boys that came on the pitch, and clean sheet and some goals and some good exciting football. It was a good night all round, yeah.
1: And England's cricketers have finished a rain-shortened day 2 of the third test, well on top against Pakistan. They lead the tourists by 268 runs at Edgbaston, who are on 52 for 2 in their second innings. From Sky News, I'm Cam Hall.
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1: Top stories this hour. Memorial services will be held in the UK to mark 25 years since the 9/11 attacks. Four passenger planes were hijacked by Al-Qaeda terrorists in America on this day in 2001. Two crashed into the Twin Towers of New York's World Trade Center, where Tom Michaud, the CEO of KBW, lost 67 colleagues. He'd been delayed by his young son while getting ready for work.
2: He had never done it before. And he had never done it on a workday after that early in the morning. I put him back in his pajamas, put him in bed with my wife, and I missed my train, which meant that I was standing on the sidewalk and watched the events play out rather than being at my desk.
1: Some hospitality businesses have described plans to charge a tourist tax in England, similar to those in Scotland and Wales, as a kick in the teeth. All 10 of Labour's metro mayors have committed to capping levies at 5%. A mother's been charged with the murder of her 17-month-old daughter in Dudley 3 years ago. The toddler's grandmother has also been charged with allowing her death and child cruelty. Four men have been stabbed on Bromley High Street in southeast London. Police say seven men have been arrested and remain in custody. RNLI volunteers and staff have been warned not to wear their uniforms at certain times because of abuse they faced from anti-migrant demonstrators. The charity was targeted during protests in Dover and Portsmouth. Lib Dem Home Affairs spokesperson Max Wilkinson thinks the demonstrators are attacking the wrong people.
3: The RNLI volunteers, they don't set government policy. They're people who go out and they save lives every day in a really selfless way. And what needs to happen now is to take the oxygen out of the debate and for us to start respecting the RNLI and the work that they do.
1: And Manchester United have returned to the Champions League with a 4-0 win against Sabah. It was their first game back in Europe's top club competition in almost 3 years. From Sky News, I'm Cam Hall.
0: This is Leica Radio Network, officially London's number one Asian commercial radio group.
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